0: Radio Asolo, la musica che piace un po' di più.
1: Well, you know, standing backstage and watching Mr. Cugat and his very colorful aggregation, it reminds me of a carnival. And oddly yes. enough, that's the next number on our music agenda.
2: Yes, you know, this one comes from Uruguay. I think that the most famous carnival all over the world is the one in Brazil. But for those that haven't been in Uruguay, because I've been in the carnivals in Uruguay for many years, and believe me, so exciting, and they have their own type of music. The one we're going to play, it's one of these things. They call it bambuco. It's a very interesting type of music. Listen to it, El Carnaval de Uruguay.

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0: 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È una questione di stile.
1: He went away and you hung around and bothered me every night. 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
2: Mm-hmm.

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Juliet says, goodness me, Miss Romeo, you nearly give me a heart attack.

anything for you. I can't do anything to be lonely. And all I do is miss you the way we used to be. All I do is keep the beat.